Schlager. Wow, Baby, that's what I like. Huh? Well, I what? Do I what? Well, I what? Can't never tell, baby. How am I?

Huh? What's that? Pick you up at 8 and don't be late? You gotta be joking, woman. I thought you might pick me up at 8 and don't be late.

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that boy again. For the Macana. The last word is still on Jody. Come on, boy, fiddle.

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0: 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Someday she's gonna be my very own.
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Marty Robbins down in El Paso a little while back. And now Miss Patty Page, or one of them, is a wearing black. And Kathy's clown has Don and Phil where they feel like a they could die. If we keep on losing our singers like that, I'll be the only one you can buy.

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In the days before radio and television, people had to entertain themselves. They'd sit on the front porch or gather around the piano in the parlor and sing songs that everyone knew. But for the men who made their living in the great outdoors, it was a campfire. Whether it was a cattle drive, a mining camp, or a railroad gang, the hours between supper time and bedtime were spent in a circle around the fire. There'd always be a guitar or two, and maybe a fiddle or a harmonica, and they'd while away the lonely hours, listening to the storytellers spin their yarns and singing songs about the lives they lived and the things they'd done. Now, the cowboy was always a little different from everybody else. He had his

working right in fence. The old hand was testing the kid on his skills and on his common sense. He said, son, if you see three men in a pickup dressed alike from boots to hat, could you tell which one was the real cowboy just from where he sat?

said, kid, you still got a ways to go. Now the real cowboy's the one in the middle, and he ain't there just by fate. 'Cause first of all, he don't have to drive, and then he don't have to

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out of the blue, drifting off to the evening news. She said, honey, what would you do if you'd have never met me? I just laughed, said, I don't know. I could take a couple guesses

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How's that ball again? For the McCollum. The last word is still on Jody. Come on, boy, fiddle.

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1: There's a sweet somebody by the Alamo. Well, someday she's gonna be my very own.
0: Oh, your own.
1: And we'll buy a high chair.
0: Two high chairs.

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My name is Bob Harrison and I'm happy to be your host this morning, September 19th, for 4 big hours of traditional country music. And today you can email me during the show, WFDU Earthwormakers@gmail.com. Let's get our program started with Hank Williams right here on Let There Be Country.

And there you go, Hank Williams getting us off to a fine start this morning once again here on Let There Be Country, Moanin' the Blues. That was recorded on August 31st, 1950 in the Castle Studio at the Tulane Hotel in Nashville. Moanin' the Blues was released about 2 months later as an MGM single, and it rose to the number one position on the nationwide Billboard country music chart. So getting us off to a big, big start this morning. Hank Williams, Moanin' the Blues, right here on Let There Be Country. So good morning, dear listener, and thanks for getting up so very, very early on your busy, busy weekend to get a little bit of a pep in your step with traditional country music, 101 years of country music history right here on Let There Be Country. My name is Bob Harrison, and I'm so happy to be with you this morning. If you're listening on the morning of September 19th, you're listening to a live broadcast. I'm here in the studio watching that inbox on my computer here. And if you have something that you want to tell me about, send me an email, wfduearthwormacres@gmail.com. And what a summer it was, a wonderful summer with family and spending a lot of time with them. But my computer was down for most of the summer at home. And what a difficult time I had putting shows together. And but we did it and saw it through and had some pretty good shows, I think, over the summer. But I just couldn't get to special requests and all of that sort of thing. But now I think we're back in business. Thanks to Tim, you know, he did a great job. It's got pretty complicated, but putting together everything at home. So I can now record from vinyl. And once again, couldn't do it all summer, but get a lot of new music out there, a lot of new old music. And in the meantime, we are now taking requests once again, and we'll try to get them in that request hour at 9 o'clock or thereabouts. And so email me, wfduearthwormacres@gmail.com, and we'll see what we can do. If we don't have it in the studio today, we'll try to get it in as soon as we can. In the meantime, 101 years of country music history. Let's go back 101 years to September of 1925. A great newsworthy event took place on September 9th of 1925, when an airship called the Shenandoah crashed in Ohio. It actually crashed in Ohio on September 3rd. All right. And it took off from Lakehurst Naval Air Station in New Jersey the previous day. 14 crew members were killed in that crash. And within 6 days, on September 9th, 1925, 6 days after the crash, Vernon Dalhart, country music's biggest singing star at the time, he went into the studio and recorded a song in honor of those 14 crew members called The Wreck of the Shenandoah. So it was recorded a little over 101 years this month. And we're going to listen to it right now as we listen to 101 years of country music history, just getting us started on Let There Be Country. So good morning, everyone.

house on the outskirts of a little southern town, trying to reach my destination before the sun went down. The old CB was blaring away on channel 19 when there came a little boy's voice on the radio line. And he said, "Breaker 19, is anyone there? Come on back, truckers, and talk to Teddy Bear." Well, I keyed the mic and I said, "You got it, Teddy Bear." And the little boy's voice came back on the air. "Appreciate the break. Who we got on that end?" I told him my handle and then he began. "Now, I'm not supposed to bother you fellas out there. Mom says you're busy and for me to stay off there. But you see, I get lonely and it helps to talk. 'Cause that's about all I can do. I'm crippled and I can't walk." I came back and told him to fire up that mic, and I'd talk to him as long as he liked. "This was my dad's radio," the little boy said, "but I guess it's mine and Mom's now, 'cause my daddy's dead. Dad had a wreck about a month ago. He was trying to get home in a blinding snow. Mom has to work now to make ends meet, and I'm not much help with my two crippled feet. She says not to worry, that we'll make it all right. But I hear her crying sometimes late at night. You know, there's one thing I want more than anything else to see. Oh, I know you guys are too busy to bother with me. But you see, my dad used to take me for rides when he was home. But I guess it's all over now since my daddy's gone." Not one breaker came on the old CB as that little crippled boy talked with me. I tried hard to swallow a lump that just wouldn't stay down as I thought about my boy back in Greenville town. Dad was going to take Mom and me with him later on this year. Well, I remember him saying, "Someday this old truck will be yours, Teddy Bear. But I know I'll never get to ride an 18-wheeler again. But this old base will keep me in touch with all my trucker friends. Teddy Bear's going to back on out now and leave you alone, 'cause it's about time for Mom to come home. But you give me a shout when you're passing through, and I'll sure be happy to come back."

0: like to you. Well, I came back and I said, before you go, 1010, what's your home 20, little CB friend? Well, he gave me his address and I didn't once hesitate, 'cause this hot load of freight is just gonna have to wait. I turned that truck around on a dime and headed straight for Jackson Street, 229. And as I rounded the corner, oh, I got one heck of a shock. 18-wheelers were lined up for three city blocks. Well, I guess every driver for miles around had caught Teddy Bear's call. And that little cripple boy was having a ball. For as fast as one driver would carry him in, another would carry him to his truck and take off again. Well, you better believe I took my turn at riding Teddy Bear. And then I carried him back in and put him down in his chair. And buddy, if I never live to see happiness again, I want you to know I saw it that day in the face of that little man. We took up a collection for him before his mama got home, and each driver said goodbye, and then they were all gone. He shook my hand with a mile-long grin and said, so long, trucker, I'll catch you again. Yeah, I hit that interstate with tears in my eyes. I turned on the radio and I got another surprise. Breaker 19 came a voice on the air. Just one word of thanks from Mama Teddy Bear. We wish each and every one a special prayer for you, 'cause you just made my little boy's dream come true. I'll sign off now before I start to cry. May God ride with you. 10-4. And goodbye.
1: And there you go, 101 years of country music history, getting us started right here on Let There Be Country this morning. And we started that set of music off with a tune that was recorded in New York City on September 9th, 1925, Vernon Dalhart, The Wreck of the Shenandoah. And then we moved up to the present day, a record that got to number one on the country charts, number 36 on the pop charts just a couple of months ago, Tucker Wetmore, Brunette. And then we moved to the midpoint of country music history, 1976, a record that got to number one on the country charts and number 40 on the pop charts. It was Red Sovine and Teddy Bear. We had it all right here for you, right here on Let There Be Country.
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1: And let's take our first look at the weather forecast for the New York City metropolitan area right here on Let There Be Country. And what do we have in store for us? Well, today, Saturday, we have a partly sunny day in store, high near 72 degrees this afternoon. Tonight, mostly cloudy, a low around 60. But tomorrow, Sunday, we have rain in the forecast. Rain all day Sunday, thunderstorms after 5 p.m., 90% chance of precipitation, a high near 71 degrees. And then Sunday night, that rain continues, possibly a thunderstorm, 80% chance of rain overnight, low around 58 degrees. Then on Monday, a 30% chance of rain before 8 a.m. So if you're listening to Earthworm Acres at 7 o'clock in the morning on Monday morning, you may just watch that rain come to an end. It will turn mostly cloudy and a high Monday afternoon near 68 degrees. Right now here in Teaneck, we have a temperature of, comfortable humidity, 61%. Winds are out of the northeast at 6 miles per hour under mostly cloudy skies. We have a temperature of 65 degrees going up to a partly sunny 72 degrees this afternoon. 89.1 WFDU. And and it is time for our Early Risers special. Thank you, dear listener, for getting up in the hours of darkness now here in the New York City metropolitan area to get your weekend started with Let There Be Country. And so as your reward for getting up so early, we have our Early Riser topic. And this week, it's recent acquisitions, all right? Some CDs that I recently was fortunate enough to win in one of those online bidding wars, all right, and came home or got mailed to me a number of really fine CDs, particularly from the 1980s and 1990s, which I needed to add to my collection. So we're going to play one tune from each of these four CDs and see if you can identify the various recording artists that we have on the CDs. And if you have any requests, special requests by these recording artists, they just might have your request on these CDs. Let me know. Send me an email, wftuearthwormakers@gmail.com, and we will get your tune on the air in the 9 o'clock hour, or maybe just before 9 o'clock, just after 9 o'clock, when we do our requests. So we're going to start with an artist that you're probably familiar with, and I think you're probably familiar with all of these artists. So see if you know who they are, and then after we play one tune from each of these four CDs, we'll run down the artist's name for you. Okay, so let's get that going right here. Early Riser topic on Earth, Let There Be Country. It is early in the morning. I don't know what I'm doing. Here we go.

And there you go, our early riser special this morning. Four compact discs, four recording artists from the 1980s and 1990s that were recently acquired. All right, and we have them in the studio this morning. So if you have any requests by any of those artists, send me an email, wfduearthwormakers@gmail.com, and we'll try to get them on the air. If they happen to be on the CDs that we have in the studio, we'll get them on the air in the 9 o'clock hour this morning here on Let There Be Country. So were you able to identify all four of those recording artists? We started that set of music off with George Strait, Fool-Hearted Memory. Back in 1982, he took that all the way to number one on the nationwide country music charts. And then next up, we heard from Wynonna Judd and Tell Me Why, a tune that she took all the way to number three on the nationwide country charts in 1993. And then Billy Ray Cyrus, and again, a song that he took to number three in 1993, In the Heart of a Woman. And then we wrapped it all up with Reba McEntire, New Fool at an Old Game, back in 1989. That one went all the way to number one on the country charts. And we have CDs just full of those recording artists. So let me know if you want to hear anything else by them. Send me an email, wfduearthwormakers@gmail.com. And we do have another CD that we recently acquired. It's Kenny Chesney and his greatest hits CD. And each and every week when we play our 101 years of country music history, we play a couple of tunes from the 21st century. So let's go to the year 2000, and right at the very beginning of the 21st century, and a tune that got to number three on the country music charts. It's Kenny Chesney, I Lost It. Let's play it right here on Let There Be Country. Good morning, everyone.

0: Okay, that's Chase Rice, Three Chords and the Truth right here on Let There Be Country. That's a song that got all the way to number 43 on the nationwide country music charts back in 2018. And yeah, it only got to number 43, but what a great record it is. We have not forgotten it right here on Let There Be Country.
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0: 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Well, some very interesting things were happening in country radio back in 1967, and we're just going to get a little sampling of it right here, right now, on Let There Be Country.
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1: 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Hit 3!

And there you go. Some of the records that were on the nationwide country music charts this very week, third week of September, back in 1967. And we started that set of music off with the number 21 record, Glen Campbell, Gentle on My Mind. And then we went to number 19, Kitty Wells, Queen of Honky Tonk Street. And yes, Glen Campbell and Kitty Wells were both on this charts at the same time back in 1967. Then we went to number 18, Tammy Wynette, I Don't Want to Play House, and number 3, Merle Haggard, Branded Man. All of it right here on Let There Be Country. So good morning, dear listener. Welcome to Let There Be Country. Welcome to the second of 4 big hours of country music right here on Let There Be Country. My name is Bob Harrison. I'm here in the studio on September 19th waiting for your emails. My email address, WFDU earthworm acres@gmail.com. We have all the regular features here on Let There Be Country this morning, including our country rock feature. So let's get into it right now. The Flying Burrito Brothers, 1974, here tonight. We've got it for you right here today on Let There Be Country. Good morning, everyone.

And yes, our country rock feature right here on Let There Be Country this morning, the Nitty Gritty Dirt Band, some of Shelley's blues. It goes back to 1969, and we had it right here on Let There Be Country. Let's continue now with a couple of tunes from the 1990s, 101 years of country music history right here on Let There Be Country. Here's Patti Loveless, a tune that only got to number 30 back in 1992, but what a fabulous record this is. Should have gotten a lot higher, I think you'll agree. Patti Loveless, Can't Stop Myself From Loving You. We've got it for you right here on Let There Be Country.

0: And there you go, Robert Ellis Oral. Where else are you going to hear Robert Ellis Oral but right here on Let There Be Country? A Little Bit of Her Love got to number 31 on the nationwide country music charts back in 1993. We've got more great music coming right up here on Let There Be Country.
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0: Let's take another look at that weather forecast for the New York City metropolitan area right here on Let There Be Country. And what do we have for today, Saturday? A partly sunny day in store for us with a high this afternoon near 72 degrees. And then tonight, mostly cloudy, a low around 60 degrees. But watch out because tomorrow, Sunday, it's going to rain. 90% chance of precipitation, thunderstorms after 5 p.m., a high tomorrow near 71 degrees, and that rain continues into Sunday night, possibly another thunderstorm. 80% chance of precipitation, a low Sunday night around 58 degrees. Then on Monday morning, when you're waking up for Earthworm Acres here at WFDU HD2, you're going to be waking up to a day that the weather is clearing out. 30% chance of rain before 8 a.m. and then mostly cloudy. Monday afternoon, high near 68 degrees. Right now here in Teaneck, the humidity is at 54%. The winds are variable at 6 miles per hour. Under fair skies, we have a temperature of 63 degrees, going up to a partly sunny 72 degrees this afternoon. Now, were you listening to country radio right around this time of the year? Third week of September, back in 1959. Well, if you were, you're going to remember these songs. Here are some of the records that were on the nationwide country music charts this week in 1959. Are you ready for this?
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And there you go. Just a few of the records that were on the nationwide country music charts this very week, third week of September, back in 1959. And we started that set of music with the number 6 record, Johnny Cash, I Got Stripes. Then we went to number 4, Farron Young, Country Girl. Then number 2, Webb Pierce, I Ain't Never. And there at number 1 on the nationwide country music charts, a big, big pop and country hit for the Browns, The Three Bells. We had it for you right here on Let There Be Country. So good morning, everyone. Let There Be Country. My name is Bob Harrison. Love to hear from you. My email address, WFDUEarthwarmakers@gmail.com. And we're trying to fill that request pool so we can go fishing at the 9 o'clock hour and play some of your requests. If we do have them in the studio, we'll put them on the air. If we don't, we'll try to get it on as soon as we can. But in the meantime, that email address, WFDUEarthwarmakers@gmail.com. And we have all our special features here this morning on Let There Be Country, including our Mountain Magic feature, where we look at the world of bluegrass. And it was back sometime around 2017, 2018, that Bobby Osborne gave us a fabulous bluegrass album. And one of the cuts from that album, Kentucky Morning. Let's give that a listen right here, right now, on Let There Be Country.

And there you go, putting a little pep in our step this morning from the world of bluegrass. That was Jim and Jesse, Old Louisiana. And that actually got onto the nationwide country music charts back in 1986. Got to number 78 nationwide in 1986. Jim and Jesse, Mountain Magic feature right here on Let There Be Country. And let's keep it in the year 1986 just for a little longer. Here's a record that got all the way to number one on the nationwide country music charts in 1986. It's the Bellamy Brothers along with the Forrester Sisters. Brothers and sisters right here on Let There Be Country. How about that? Too much is not enough. Let's give it a spin right here on Let There Be Country. Bellamy Brothers and Forrester Sisters.

0: And there you go, Tari Hensley. Do you remember her? Back in the middle of the 1980s, back in 1986, she took that record all the way to number 52 on the nationwide country music charts, I've Cried a Mile. And Tari Hensley, she had a couple of really fine records in the mid-1980s on the country charts, but never became a big star. We have not forgotten her here at Earthworm, or not at Earthworm Acres, right? At Let There Be Country.
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0: If you're looking for music from the Great American Songbook, WFDU HD2 is the place to be. The Jazz Deli, hosted by Russ Kassoff, can be heard every Saturday morning right after Let There Be Country, right after this program from 10 a.m. until noon, right here on WFDU HD2. Russ Kassoff shares his recordings that go back many years, as well as new recordings of American pop standards. 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And what were you doing back in 1966? Were you listening to country radio this time of the year, third week of September in 1966? Well, here are some of the records that were on the nationwide country music charts at this very time, middle of September, 1966.
2: Number 38.

0: If you are listening to country radio right around this time of the year, back in 1966, those are some of the records that you would have heard. We started that set of music off with the number 38 record this week in 1966, Bobby Austin, Apartment Number 9. And then we went to number 23, Ferlin Husky, I Hear a Little Rock Calling. At number 3, Jim Reeves, Blues Side of Lonesome. And there at number 2, this week back in 1966, Eddie Arnold, The Tip of My Fingers.
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0: And welcome, dear listener, to the third of 4 big hours of country music right here on Let There Be Country. 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Would love to hear from you this morning. And we do have all of our popular features here this morning on Let There Be Country, including our country soul country feature, and that features Ray Charles. All right. A couple of weeks ago, we listened to a tune, I Wish You Were Here Tonight. It was the title track from Ray Charles' 1983 LP, which peaked at number 29 on Billboard's Country Albums chart. And we're going to go to the leadoff track, side one, track one from that album, I Wish You Were Here Tonight. And it's called Three Quarter Time. Here's Ray Charles, country, soul country, right here on Let There Be Country.

band in our country soul country feature right here on Let There Be Country. That was none other than Bob Lumen, his version of Ray Charles' I Got a Woman. Back in 1971, Bob Lumen took it to number 40 on the nationwide country music charts. And of course, it was Ray Charles back in 1955 who took it to number one on the rhythm and blues charts. And we heard it for you right. We had it all for you right here, at least the country version right here on Let There Be Country. My name is Bob Harrison. Always happy to hear from you. My email address, wfduearthwormakers@gmail.com. We do play 101 years of country music history right here on Let There Be Country. And let's keep it in the 1970s right now with T.G. Shepherd, a record that he got all the way to number one on the country charts back in 1979. It's called Last Cheater's Waltz. Let's give it a listen right here on Let There Be Country.

0: And it was back in 1979 that the Oak Ridge Boys took Dream On all the way to number 7 on the nationwide country music charts. And we just heard it right here on Let There Be Country. Now, were you listening to country radio right around this time of the year, third week of September, back in 1962? If you were, these are some of the records that you would have heard. 1962.
1: Number 19.

0: some of the records that were on the nationwide country music charts this week back in 1962. And we started that set of music off with a long forgotten but fabulous country singer by the name of Judy Lynn. She was at number 19, Footsteps of a Fool. And then we went to number 15, Patsy Cline, So Wrong. Number 10, Burl Ives, Call Me Mr. In Between. And number one on the nationwide country music charts, a big, big pop and country hit for Marty Robbins, Devil Woman, 1962. We had it all for you right here on Let There Be Country.
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0: Let's take another look at that weather forecast for the New York City metropolitan area right here on Let There Be Country. And today, Saturday, we have a partly sunny day in store for us with a high this afternoon near 72 degrees. Tonight, mostly cloudy, a low around 60 degrees. And then tomorrow, Sunday, it's going to rain. 90% chance of precipitation, thunderstorms after 5 p.m., a high near 71 degrees Sunday afternoon. And then Sunday night, that rain continues. 80% chance of precipitation, possibly a thunderstorm overnight. Low around 58 degrees Sunday night. And then on Monday, when you're waking up for Earthworm Acres at 7 o'clock in the morning here at WFDU HD2, you're going to be waking up to a clearing day. There's a 30% chance of rain before 8 a.m. and then mostly cloudy on Monday. A high Monday afternoon near 68 degrees. Right now, here in Teaneck, the humidity is at 54%. Winds are variable at 6 miles per hour. Under mostly cloudy skies right now, we have a temperature of 63 degrees going up to a partly sunny 72 degrees this afternoon. It is time for our celebrity spotlight. In our celebrity spotlight this morning here on Let There Be Country, we find Trisha Yearwood. She was born on this date, September 19th, back in 1964. Trisha Yearwood had 34 chart hits, chart country hits, including 19 top 10 country records between 1991 and 2019. And we're going to play a few of those top 10 records right now here on Let There Be Country. Congratulations, you're in the celebrity spotlight, Trisha Yearwood. Keep hanging up. And that CD player just skipped right into the middle of that track. Let's give it another try. All right.

In our celebrity spotlight this morning, Trisha Yearwood. She's celebrating a birthday today. She was born on this very date back in 1964. She had 19 top 10 country hits, including those four that we just listened to. We started that set of music off like we had a broken heart. And it was back in 1991. It went to number four on the country charts. Then 1992, number eight country. That's What I Like About You. Then 1993, number two country, The Song Remembers When. And we finished up that set of music with 2001 and a record that she had at number four on the country charts in 2001, I Would Have Loved You Anyway. Such great music from Trisha Yearwood, we heard right here on Let There Be Country. And we're going to turn now to our Cowboys, Hippies, and Outlaws feature. Our hippies this week, the British country rock group Southern Comfort. Back in 1971, they had this song, Roses, for us. We're going to listen to it right here on Let There Be Country. It's Cowboys, Hippies, and Outlaws. And let's see what happened with that one right there. Let's try this little button right here.

And I think we'll get back to that one in just a couple of minutes. Let's continue with Willie Nelson right here on Let There Be Country.

0: And there you go, our Cowboys, Hippies, and Outlaws feature this morning. And our Hippies this morning, Southern Comfort. And from 1971, Roses. And before that, our Outlaw of the Morning, Willie Nelson, I Don't Think I've Cried Today. That's from his latest CD, Dream Chaser. We had it all for you right here on Let There Be Country.
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0: 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You can read all about it at their website, www.alberthall.org. It's just a short drive down the Garden State Parkway. It's an all-day event, so whenever you can make it down there, try to make it, okay? That's during the day today. Now, every Monday, there's live bluegrass jam at the Irish Haven, 5721 4th Avenue, Sunset Park, Brooklyn. That kicks off Monday at 7 p.m. And every Tuesday, it's line dance lessons and country night at Shawn's Saloon, Kearny, New Jersey. That starts at 7:30 p.m. on Tuesday. And every Tuesday, it's live bluegrass with Allison Kelly at Lucinda's, 169 Avenue A, East Village, New York City. That starts on Tuesday at 8 p.m. And if I'm forgetting anything, let me know. My name is Bob Harrison. My email address, WFDUEarthwarmakers@gmail.com. 89.1 WFDU. And before my voice gives out, let's play a couple of tunes from the 1990s. Number 5 in 1993, it's Joe Diffie, Honky Tonk Attitude. We've got it for you right here on Let There Be Country.

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Number one country back in 1994, Alan Jackson, Summertime Blues. And yeah, I got those summertime blues because summertime is over. We're definitely into the fall season right now here at Let There Be Country. And it is time for, okay, well, welcome, dear listener, to our fourth hour. We're into our fourth hour right now here at Let There Be Country. And that means that we're going to play some of your requests that have come in. And we've got one right here from Abby down in Lower Township, New Jersey. She wanted to hear Gretchen Wilson and Redneck Woman. Tune that got all the way to number one on the country charts back in 2004, number 22 on the pop charts. So I don't know. Let's find out about this one. Gretchen Wilson and Redneck Woman right here on Let There Be Country. In a tavern, a and of course, we skipped right into that. That CD player is giving us so much trouble lately. So let's see if we can get this all set up one more time. It seems that if I cue this in and wait more than a minute or so, it just gets tired of waiting for me. So let's try it one more time.

0: And for those of you that wrote and said that you really enjoyed that Dolly Parton special, and there seemed to be an interest in her bluegrass music, so we played a cut for you this morning from that bluegrass album that she produced and released back in 1999, the Grass is Blue album, Cash on the Barrelhead, Dolly Parton right here on Let There Be Country. And if you have a request for us for next week or the weeks that follow, let me know. Send me an email. My name is Bob Harrison. Always happy to hear from you, of course. And the email address, WFDUEarthwarmakers@gmail.com. 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Hope to hear from you. In the meantime, were you listening to country radio right around this time of the year back in 1969? If you were, boy, you were one happy camper, because there were a lot of great country records on the charts back in 1969. Here are just a few of them.
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2: Well, my daddy left home when I was 3, and he didn't leave much to Ma and me, just this old guitar and an empty bottle of booze. Now, I don't blame him because he run and hid, but the meanest thing that he ever did was before he left, he went and named me Sue. Well, he must have thought that it was quite a joke, and it got a lot of laughs from lots of folks. Seems I had to fight my whole life through. Some gal would giggle and I'd get red, and some guy'd laugh and I'd bust his head. I'll tell you, life ain't easy for a boy named Sue. Well, I grew up quick and I grew up mean. My fists got hard, my wits got keen. Roamed from town to town to hide my shame. But I made me a vow to the moon and stars, I'd search the honky-tonks and bars and kill that man that gave me that awful name. Well, it was Gatlinburg in mid-July, and I'd just hit town and my throat was dry. I thought I'd stop and have myself a brew at an old saloon on a street of mud. There at a table, dealing stud, sat the dirty mangy dog that named me Sue. Well, I knew that snake was my own sweet dad from a worn-out picture that my mother'd had. And I knew that scar on his cheek and his evil eye. He was big and bent and gray and old, and I looked at him and my blood ran cold. And I said, my name is Sue, how do you do?

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I tell you, I fought tougher men, but I really can't remember when. He kicked like a mule and he bit like a crocodile. I heard him laugh and then I heard him cussing. He went for his gun and I pulled mine first. He stood there looking at me and I saw him smile. He said, son, this world is rough, and if a man's gonna make it, he's gotta be tough. And I know I wouldn't be there to help you along.

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0: 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And if I ever have a son, I think I'm gonna name him Bill or George, anything but Sue. I still ain't that man.
1: And there you go on Let There Be Country this morning. Some of the records that were on the nationwide country music charts this week back in 1969. And we started that set of music off with the number 34 record, Johnny Paycheck, Wherever You Are. And then we went to number 25, Tom T. Hall, Homecoming. Then we went to number 13, Kenny Rogers and First Edition, Ruby Don't Take Your Love to Town. And number one on the nationwide country music charts this week, back in 1969, Johnny Cash, A Boy Named Sue. We had it all for you right here on Let There Be Country.
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1: Let's take one last look at that weather forecast for the New York City metropolitan area right here on Let There Be Country. For today, Saturday, a partly sunny day in store for us, a high this afternoon near 72 degrees. Tonight, mostly cloudy, a low around 60 degrees. Then tomorrow, the rain moves in. And a 90% chance of precipitation, thunderstorms after 5 p.m., a high Sunday afternoon near 71 degrees. Sunday night, that rain continues, possibly a thunderstorm, 80% chance of precipitation, a low Sunday night around 58 degrees. Then on Monday, when you're waking up for Earthworm Acres here at WFDU at 7 o'clock Monday morning, you're waking up to clearing day, a 30% chance of rain before 8 a.m., then mostly cloudy Monday afternoon, high near 68 degrees. Right now here in Teaneck, the humidity is a low 46%. Winds are out of the northeast at 10 miles per hour, gusting to 20 miles per hour. Hold on to your hats. Right now, we have mostly sunny skies, temperature of 64 degrees, going up to 72 degrees this afternoon. And every week we have our Pop Goes Country, Country Goes Pop feature. And our pop singer this morning, singing country style, is Margaret Whiting. From the late 1960s, pop singer Margaret Whiting with a country tune, I Almost Called Your Name. We have it for you right here on Let There Be Country.

Japan, our Pop Goes Country, Country Goes Pop segment. That was Matt Curtis early in the morning. He took it to number 35 on the country charts in 1970, and that was his version of a pop tune that Bobby Darin did back in 1958, taking it to number 24 on the pop charts. We heard Matt Curtis's version this morning right here on Let There Be Country, and let's keep it in that Pop Goes Country, Country Goes Pop mood as we listen to Billy Joe Royal. He was a big pop singer back in the 1960s, but in the 1980s, he decided to go country, and he took this one all the way to number 14 on the country charts in 1986, I Miss You Already. It was a number 5 country hit for Farron Young in 1957. Billy Joe Royal took it to number 14 in 1986. And let's see what happened there. All right, let's dial that one in one more time. Let's go to this track right here. And let's see what happens.

0: And it was in 1981 that John Anderson took that tune, I Love You a Thousand Ways, and took it all the way up to number 9 on the nationwide country music charts in 1981. According to Cashbox magazine, number 9 country. In Billboard magazine, that record only got to number 54 on the country music charts. How could there be such a disparity between Cashbox and Billboard? Who are you going to believe? But we played it for you right here on Let There Be Country. Here's a tune that got to number 5 on the nationwide country music charts in 1996. It's Garth Brooks. It's Midnight Cinderella. It's right here on Let There Be Country.
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0: 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Tracy Lawrence stars Over Texas, 1996, country number two, right here on Let There Be Country.
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0: 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And I'm looking out the window, and what do I see? The crowds are lining up for the first seating of the Jazz Deli, hosted by Russ Kassoff. That's coming right up in about 10 minutes right here at WFDU HD2. So if you are home listening to this program, just leave your dial set right where it is. I don't think you're going to get into that first seating because it is just too crowded. And you've got the best seat right there at home. So just stay tuned. And my name is Bob Harrison. I will be back next week for another edition of Let There Be Country. And if you can't wait that long, well, on Monday morning, starting at 7 o'clock, we'll be back in the studio for another edition of Earthworm Acres. Hope we got your weekend off to a good start. Let me know. Send me an email. Again, my name is Bob Harrison. Love to hear from you. WFDU Earthworm Acres at gmail.com. Now we got that jukebox all set up with the year 1951. So let's roll on out of here with a couple of the tunes that were big, big hits this very week, middle of September in 1951. Have a good week, everyone.
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1: Good morning. You have sauntered into the Jazz Deli. I am your host. My name is Russ Kassoff, and I thank you so much for joining me as we stream around the world right here on WFDU HD2. Hope this finds you safe and well and grooving, and Happy New Year to our Jewish friends. Here we go.

Once again, good morning. And once again, the sauntering is continuing. The babkas abound. There's challah French toast all over the place. It's on every plate. There's challah going all the way outside. Anyway, hope this finds you safe and well and grooving and ready to enjoy another wonderful jazz deli. Two seatings. This is the first seating, and Mr. Sinatra is here. And before I do that, before we enjoy the first seating, want to wish everyone a Happy New Year of the Jewish persuasion. It's 5787. Wow. I keep writing 86 on my checks. Anyway, and to the rest of you, happy same year. Same year is the longer year. More people celebrate it. Anyway, Mr. Sinatra is here and he's grinning. He's been performing a two-song set for us for many, many years. And he's got a great one here. Two little swingin' arrangements. The first one is from an album called Sinatra's Swingin' Session of 1961. And the song is written by Mark Fisher, Joe Goodwin, and Larry Shea. Arrangement by Nelson Riddle. And it's called When You're Smiling. That'll be followed by a classic from his Frank Sinatra Count Basie album. And that was a classic. This was their first meeting back in 1962 under the direction of Neil Hefti. And you're going to hear a song by Jerome Kern, Dorothy Fields, Oscar Hammerstein II, Otto Harbach, and Jimmy McHugh, written in 1935. It's called I Won't Dance. The Count Basie Band. On the trumpets, Thad Jones, Phip Rickard, Sonny Cohn, Al Ahrens, and Al Porcino. The trombones, Henry Coker, Rufus Wagner, and Benny Powell. The saxes, Marshall Royal, Frank Foster, Eric Dixon, Frank West, and Charlie Falks. On the bass, Buddy Catlett. On the guitar, Freddie Green. On the drums, Sonny Payne. And of course, Mr. William Count Basie at the piano. So here's Mr. Sinatra with When You're Smiling, and with Count Basie, I Won't Dance. Good morning.

Oh, yes, Mr. Frank Sinatra. From the peak of his powers, first you heard When You're Smiling from Sinatra's Swingin' Session of 1961. And that was followed by Count Basie Band accompanying Mr. Sinatra and I Won't Dance from the Sinatra Basie collaboration of 1962. Next up, we've been featuring a wonderful new release from pianist Senri Oe. The release is called Homework. This is an original by Senri called First Wish. You're going to hear Senri on the piano, Matt Clohesy on the bass, and Ross Pedersen on the drums. Senri Oe and his trio, First Wish.

That was Senri Oi, pianist and composer, on the electric keyboard from his brand new CD called Homework, and that was First Wish. Seems that all of his compositions are contrafacts of standards. I couldn't figure that one out off the top of my head, but by next week I should have it, at least the next track. Now one of the great singers of our time and one of my favorites and the favorite here at the Jazz Deli, one of the favorites here at the Jazz Deli. She's a regular at the deli. She loves those Kasha Varnishkis. Her name is Calabria Foti. And a couple of years ago, she released an album called Prelude to a Kiss. And this is a classic by Jerome Kern and Oscar Hammerstein II, written in 1937, called The Folks Who Live on the Hill. So, let me see here. It was introduced by Irene Dunne in the 1937 film High, Wide, and Handsome, and was recorded that year by Bing Crosby for Decca. Guy Lombardo enjoyed chart success with the song in 1937, and it has become particularly associated with Peggy Lee, who sang it on her 1957 album, The Man I Love. And Lee's version was arranged by Nelson Riddle and conducted by Frank Sinatra. This one is arranged by the great Jeremy Lubbock, and you will hear Roger Kellaway at the piano. So here's Calabria Foti and her orchestra, The Folks Who Live on the Hill. Enjoy!

Oh, yes, the lovely and talented and luscious voice of Calabria Foti, one of our favorites here, one of our fan favorites, with one of the most gorgeous albums ever created, at least in recent times. It's called Prelude to a Kiss, and that was The Folks Who Live on the Hill. Always great to see Calabria at the buffet. You're in the first seating, ladies and gentlemen, of the Jazz Deli. I'm your host, Russ Kassoff, and I thank you so much for enjoying this and joining me on WFDU HD2 as we stream around the world. Here's another track from one of our favorite instrumental albums, flautist and mostly alto flautist, Allie Ryerson. And this is her new album, The Allie Ryerson Quartet. This is an original by Allie called Boppin' Low. Allie Ryerson is on the flute, of course. Larry Hamm on piano, Lou Pappas on the bass, and Tom Melito on the drums. Here's the Allie Ryerson Group and Boppin' Low.

Burnin', Allie Ryerson on the flute, on the alto flute, and Boppin' Low from the Allie Ryerson Quartet. That was an original by Allie, and we are really enjoying this CD as we share it all with you, one track at a time. Congratulations on Allie Ryerson, or to Allie Ryerson. And she's just been hanging out at the buffet, enjoying the mango, chutney, and all those kinds of things we have in a jazz deli. Next up, another track from a beautiful new album from our friend Amy London called Alto Madness. This, another track by Benny Carter, this time with Sammy Kahn lyrics, arranged by Mike Hashim. Amy London's on the vocals, Mark McCarron on guitar, Janice Friedman on piano, Ralph Hamperian on the bass, Mike Campeny on the drums, Mike Hashim on the alto and tenor saxes, Ron Horton on the flugelhorn. Amy London and her group, Only Trust Your Heart.

Oh, yes, the lovely and talented Amy London, and Only Trust Your Heart. That was reimagined as a waltz. I've never quite heard it that way. It's usually a bossa, but usually means you have to reimagine it. You know, Nelson Riddle could have done that. But in this case, Mike Hashim was the cat who arranged that, so it was a jazz waltz. And very wonderful, so you'll be hearing the rest of Amy's story in the nearness of time. We move along to Shapiro 17, which we've been featuring in recent weeks, and that would be the leader, John Shapiro, who writes a lot of the tunes and all of the arrangements. This one, however, is written by Scott Joplin. Ever hear that name? Those of you over 110 would know that name very well, especially if you hung out in local bars and listened to ragtime. It's called Solace, and it's arranged and conducted by John Shapiro. The solos are Rob Middleton on the tenor sax, Alex June on the trombone, and Brian Davis on the trumpets. The John Shapiro 17 are on the trumpets Brian Davis, Andy Gravish, Eddie Allen, and Noyes Bartholomew. On the trombones, Alex Jeun, J-E-U-N, Deborah Weiss, Andrea Newman, and Brandon Moody. On the reeds, Ken Robinson, Nathan Bellot, Paul Carlon, Rob Middleton, and Matt Hong. On the piano is Simona Premazzi. On the guitar is Sebastian Noel. On the bass, Bob Sabin. And on the drums, John Wiken, or Wiken, W-I-K-A-N. Here's the John Shapiro 17 and Scott Joplin's Solace. Enjoy!

How about that reimagination of a Scott Joplin rag called Solace? That was the John Shapiro 17. It's actually called Shapiro 17. The leader, arranger, and conductor is John Shapiro, and we will be featuring more of that in the nearness of time. Pretty cool. Next up, another one of our favorite singers, Mr. Jack Wood. He just recently released an album called For Every Man There's a Woman. Do we use the term album anymore? I've got thousands of them, but, you know, the youngins don't know that word. What's an album? In the meantime, so the album is called For Every Man There's a Woman. You're going to hear a song by Michelle LeGrand and Alan and Marilyn Bergman called One at a Time. Jack Wood on the vocals, Kurt Reeder's arrangement, and he is at the piano. Matt Larson on the bass, Jay Lawrence on the drums, and Ray Smith on the woodwinds. Here's Jack Wood, One at a Time.

Jack Wood in the classic by Michel Legrand and Alan and Marilyn Bergman, One at a Time, the wonderful voice, the vocal stylings of Jack Wood. Now to close out the first seating of today's Jazz Deli, hope you are enjoying it with a little, perhaps an egg cream and some mushroom barley soup. Oh, that doesn't go good. How about the ex-lox omelet, lox and onions and eggs? That works. And perhaps an English muffin with real butter. We only have real butter here, not the fake stuff, not the blend, not the margarine, only the real butter. George Gilliam and a very creative album of tracks that he and his partner Alex Bailey produced together. They play everything. You're going to hear Someday My Prince Will Come from It's Playtime Jerry. That's the name of the CD. Frank Churchill and Larry Morey wrote it in 1937, arranged and produced by Alex Bailey. On the lead guitar is George Gilliam. On the vocals, Elena Gilliam, or Elena Gilliam. And on all the other instruments and programming, Alex Bailey. Enjoy George Gilliam and his group, Someday My Prince Will Come.

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2: And just like that, as if by wizardry, you have been sauntered into the magical land of the second seating of today's Jazz Deli. The second seating of the deli already. The lines are around the block. They are just sauntering, trying to get in to check out the wonderful savories that we have on the buffet. I am your host. My name is Russ Kassoff, and I thank you so much for joining me as we stream around the world on WFDU HD2. Hope this finds you safe and well and grooving. And to our Jewish friends, we have many. Happy New Year. 5787, I believe it is. Have a happy and prosperous New Year. And we're in the middle at this moment of the 10 Days of Atonement. So keep that atoning going. And when the Book of Life is closed and the seal is presented on the cover, which is in the back because you read from right to left, your fate for the next year will be inscribed in this wonderful book. In the meantime, hope you're enjoying yourselves. You're safe and well and grooving, as I always say. The grooving part is the best. And we're going to begin the second seating today with a brand new CD from the lovely and talented Amber Weeks. And it's called To Oscar With Love, a tribute to Oscar Brown Jr. You're going to hear But I Was Cool, written by Oscar Brown Jr., featuring Glenn Berger on the trumpet. So Tony Campodonico is on the piano, Edwin Livingston on the bass, Fritz Wise on the drums, Gregory Cook on the guitar, tenor sax is being played by Gregory Cook, and James Ford is on the trumpet. Anyway, Amber Weeks, But I Was Cool. Enjoy.

golden rule. 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I've lived my whole life this way. Take for example, yesterday, I breezed home happy, bringing him my pay. His note read, "So long, sappy, I have run away." I threw myself across our empty bed, and this is what I said. But I was cool. So I won for the roadie at an all-night bar. And I wound up so loaded, I tore up my car. Well, the judge, he threw the book at me. And when I read his sentence there, I said...

So I took my gun and I fired point blank. Well, do you know that bullet went straight past that man's head and shot my hound?

How about that grooving with Miss Amber Weeks? That is from her new CD called To Oscar With Love, everything by Oscar Brown Jr. And that was called But I Was Cool. Speaking of cool, we're going to move on to a spectacular new CD that was just released, brand new in 2026. The name of the CD is Jagged Edges, Elegant Lines, the music of Ann Inserto, featuring Sean Jones on the trumpet. And this is with the WDR Big Band. You're going to hear a piece by Ann Inserto called La Danza Infinia. So, it's featuring Sean Jones on the trumpet. Ann Inserto is the conductor. On the saxophones, Johann Horlin, Pascal Bartosak, Ben Fitzpatrick, Paul Heller, and Jens Neufang. On the trumpets, Wim Boot, Rob Breunen, Andy Haderer, and Ruud Bruls. On the trombones, Ludwig Nuss, Raphael Kleeman, Tim Hepburn, and Matthias Cederberg. On the bass, John Goldsby. On the piano, Billy Test. And Hans Decker is on the drums. So here is La Danza Infinia, written by Ann Inserto, along with the WDR Big Band. Enjoy!

How about that? That was the WDR Big Band and La Danza Infinita. I left out the T. I knew it didn't sound right. I can't see that far, and two I's, an I and a T next to each other, on a written piece of paper, which is in a computer, look like two I's. La Danza Infinita. And that is written by Anne Inserto from their brand new album, Jagged Edges, Elegant Lines, the music of Anne Inserto, featuring Sean Jones. Very creative, incredible band, wonderful, one of the best in the world, the WDR Big Band. You'll be hearing more of that in the nearness of time. Next up, our good friend, the legendary, loved and missed by all, Mark Murphy, from his album, Song for the Geese, which is an incredible album, this by Manny Boyd called Everybody Loves Me. Mark Seals is on the piano and synth, Doug Miller on the bass, John Bishop on the drums, Larry Bayou on the percussion, Roger Treese is also on percussion, and Lincoln Briney is also on percussion. Here is Mark Murphy, Everybody Loves Me.

is not always so easy, not so easy to do. I sing about life.

Oh, yes, Mr. Mark Murphy and his group. The two vocalists in the background were Roger Treese and Lincoln Briney. And that's from his classic album Song for the Geese of 1997. That was Everybody Loves Me by Manny Boyd, the legendary and great Mark Murphy, a one-of-a-kind cat. I was privileged and honored to play a couple of gigs with him and know him, and get to learn about a little of his intricacies that made him the great musician and singer and vocalist and all those things that he was. And as long as we're around, you'll always know about him, because he's in the air. Next up, a fellow who I affectionately refer to as our resident musicologist, because he contributes encyclopedic knowledge and name pronunciations and music and composers and his own music and his own recordings. And his name is Bill Kirchner. And this is from the Bill Kirchner No Net Live in Concert Trance Dance of 1999. It was a century ago. This is by Kenny Cox. You've heard it several times over the years. It's called Trance Dance, arranged by Bill Kirchner. On the solos, Ralph LaLama is on the tenor sax, Bud Burge on the trumpet, and Chip Jackson on the bass. On the woodwinds, Bill Kirchner, Ralph LaLama, and Michael Rabinowitz. On the trumpets and flugelhorns, Bud Burge and Brian Lynch. On the bass trombone, Doug Perviance. On the piano and synth, Carlton Holmes. On the bass, Chip Jackson. And on the drums, Ron Vincent. Bill Kirchner, No Net, Trance Dance. Enjoy.

Oh, yes. That wonderful arrangement is by Bill Kirchner, and it comes from the Bill Kirchner Nonet, from his Bill Kirchner Nonet Live in Concert, Trance Dance, 1999, by Kenny Cox. And that's a great arrangement. Lovely to hear, wonderful to hear, and congratulations once again, albeit 27 years later, Bill Kirchner. And thank you for all your contributions to the Jazz Deli. Well, speaking of Bonehead, this group is developing to be one of my favorites. What a great ensemble. It's called the Las Vegas Boneheads. It's all trombones with a rhythm section. And the name of the album is Stretching Out. You're going to hear the great Thad Jones's Kids Are Pretty People, arranged by Dick Stretch McQuarrie. The melody is Nate Kimball. The solos are Kurt Miller and Nate Kimball. On the trombones, Kurt Miller, who is the leader, Nathan Tannoy, Nate Kimball, David Philippus. And on the bass trombones, Sonny Hernandez and Ralph Dressler. Dave Richardson is on the piano, Steve Fiora on the bass, and Johnny Friday on the drums. The Las Vegas Boneheads, and a piece by Thad Jones called Kids Are Pretty People. Enjoy!

Oh, yes. Nothing like a little trombone ensemble with a rhythm section in the morning, especially the second seating of the Jazz Deli. That was the Las Vegas Boneheads and a classic by the great Thad Jones called Kids Are Pretty People. The name of this bonehead group with a rhythm section, the name of the album is Stretchin' Out, and you'll be hearing the rest of that story in the nearness of time. Speaking of wonderful stories, here is Grammy winner Nicole Zuraitis, another track from her brand new album, which we have been featuring, called The Devil I Knew. And this is by Nicole. It's called Part Two, that's of The Devil I Knew, and it's called Two Steps Back. The arrangement by Nicole Zuraitis, who happens to be at the piano. She is an incredibly talented musician, pianist, and wonderful singer. Dan Pugach on the drums, Sam Weber on the bass, Joe Cowherd on the organ, Donnie McCaslin on the sax, and Idan Morim on the guitar. The horn arrangement by Jerry Hay, and the string arrangement and orchestration by Vince Mendoza. Nicole Zuraitis from her new album, The Devil I Knew. This is Part Two, Two Steps Back. Enjoy.

Oh, yes, the creative, lovely, and talented voice and piano and composition of Nicole Zuraitis from her brand new release called The Devil I Knew, and that was part two, Two Steps Back, and it's got another name to it, The Overlap, in parentheses. So we'll be hearing the rest of that story in the nearness of time. Here's the first track of a brand new album, and these cats are all going up to the buffet for the first time. So make sure you have that matzo ball soup along with the babkas and mangoes that we have today. This is Mike Catalano, who is a pianist and a composer. The name of his album is Mike Catalano, A Trio Affair. And you're going to hear an original by Mike called Night Side Up. Mike is on the piano, Eddie Gomez on the bass, Steve Gadd on the drums, Rob Mouncey on the orchestration and shakers and conga, Randy Brecker on the trumpet, Lou Marini, Blue Lou, is on the sax and flutes, Birch Johnson is on the trombone. So here's a group we haven't had yet on this program, on the Jazz Deli. And they, of course, being musicians, are gathered round the buffet and devouring what we have here in the second seating. The arrangement by Mike Catalano, the horn arrangement by Lou Marini, and the string arrangement by Rob Mouncey. Here's Mike Catalano and his incredible group of all-stars, Night Side Up. Enjoy and welcome to the buffet.

Oh, yes, from a brand new album from pianist, composer, arranger Mike Catalano called A Trio Affair. That was Night Side Up by Mike. And it features an all-star cast including Eddie Gomez, Steve Gadd, Rob Mountsey, Randy Brecker, Lou Marini, Blue Lou, and Birch Johnson. You'll be hearing much more of that in the nearness of time. Now one of our favorite new singers from her album Newcomer. This is Emma Hedrick and an original by Emma called Come On Home. Emma's on the vocal, Peter Eldridge on the vocal, Andrew Tinch is on the guitar, Connor Rohrer on piano, Anton Kott on the drums, Thor-Eyed Johansson on the bass, and Shane McCandless on the sax. Emma Hedrick and her group, Come On Home.

0: That beautiful voice belongs to Emma Hedrick, and that's from her album Newcomer. That's called Come On Home, and I hope you get to enjoy her wherever you might be in the nearness of time. Well, that does it for today. Thanks so much for joining us. See you next week. Drive safe.
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WHD2, the heartbeat of the nation. Good afternoon, friends. I am Dean Smile Club. We welcome you to the reggae experience on another Saturday afternoon. Good afternoon to you. We are looking at 15 minutes now after 12 o'clock inside the experience. Weather outlook for today, they're telling us that it's going to be sun and clouds for today, high of 71. For tonight, cloudy, low around 64. For tomorrow, rain with thunderstorms, high of 71. On Monday, a 30% chance of rain, high of 68. Right now, we're looking at 65 degrees. Expected to go up a little bit warmer later on. As the music continues on the reggae experience here inside the culture segment. Even when the night feels twice as long. Right until 4 this afternoon.

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It's good to be pure and simple, and your heart is pure and clean. You had many tunes, Hold Me With Your Heart. Who we talking about? 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

It's music coming down from the late Larry Marshall. That's one called Thelema inside the Reggae Experience on a Saturday afternoon. A touch of the classic this afternoon at 12:53. Larry Marshall, two in a row. This one called I Admire You.

Caribbean Medical Mission. They're having a free screening on September 19th at the St. Paul's Church in East Orange, New Jersey. I think if I can have all my information in front of me, but the St. Paul's Church is located at 206 Renaissance Avenue in East Orange, New Jersey. And for more information, you could give them a call at area code 856-340-2551. Okay? That's going to be a free screening at St. Paul's Church in East Orange, September 19th. Weather outlook for today, sunshine mixed with clouds for today. So if you have any outdoor activities, don't watch the cloud. You still can go ahead and have your outdoors activities for tonight.

High of 68. Right now we are looking at 67 degrees at 12:27. Make it a 1:27. 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

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That WFDU HD2, the heartbeat of the nation. Can't give you the number again. Again, I'm taking requests today because the telephone in the studio is not working, so I cannot give out the number. Take some requests, but hopefully by next Saturday, we'll get that all straightened out. Huh? Steve Michael's Reggae Experience. Weather outlook for tonight, cloudy. Low around 64, and for tomorrow, it's going to be rain tomorrow, along with some thunderstorm, they're telling us, high of 71. For Monday, a 30% chance of rain, high of 63. Right now, we are looking at 68 degrees.

next music coming down from Ezra, and it's called Natural Woman. We take that one from the Tats collection, and now we're going to move to some music from this one is from out of the Philippines. Yeah, reggae from out of the Philippines. Listen to this.

0: from out of the Bronx, New York. Dennis Thompson in Virginia. And also, let me see now. What's his name again? Where's my little... At Jemiah and Glenn, yes, Jemiah and Glenn.
1: No, Jackie Junior.
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parents. Hope you enjoy the program like I did. We'll do it again next Saturday afternoon from 12 until 4. I'm Dean Smichael. 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

honey, I know I've said it too many times before. 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I guess I shouldn't say anything at all, since you're supposed to belong to him. But I just can't let you go without telling you just how much I love you. So that is why I'm gonna say it one more time.

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crops is dry. Down near them in mom said, son, you know old rivers die. Sitting here now in this new plowed earth, trying to find me a little shade. With the sun beating down across the fields I see, that mule, old rivers, and me. Now one of these days, I'm gonna climb that mountain, walk up there among them clouds, where the cotton's high and the corns are growing, and there ain't no fields to plow. With the sun beating down across the fields I see, that mule, old rivers, and me.

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into each other. Pop! Got up and they were boom, fighting. I was like, well, damn. Yeah, I could get into this. This how you do it?

Yes, Cure Wounds. All in Red is the name of that. From Wearing the Strings, name of the record. Seaside Caves from their release last year, Drug. Faithless is the name of that. And then, The Naked and Famous. I'm sorry, The Naked and Famous. Passive of Me, Aggressive You. Frayed is the name of that. And before that, I'm just going backwards and just trying to ease into things, you know? Just do the back sell. Try not to rush back into this. Do the back sell. Don't get too gabby. Daughter. Band called Daughter. You know, I think this is like the 12th anniversary of when I started doing this show this weekend. This week, whatever. I've been doing it for 12 years here at WFDU this week. And I realized, you know, it was like 2014. So I guess, like, you know, when I started putting the shows together, you know, of course you have every song you know, and then stuff you hadn't thought about in 100 years. And then once you kind of get through all that, and, you know, you repeat albums and bands sometimes, especially the stuff you like. But at some point, well, this isn't like, you know, I want to start playing this stuff that maybe I didn't know, or just, you know, you find new stuff. So I wound up catching up with a lot of bands from the late 2000s, like, you know, a band that I know, like Wolf Prairie band that I knew a little bit, and then I wound up getting really into them after I started doing radio. And now I'm starting to catch up with some bands from like the mid-teens, and Daughter is a band I knew of, but I didn't really know too much. And listen to them all the way. They're really good. It's called Paro. And then, of course, a band I remember very well when they first started playing, Strokes. A lot of people didn't know around here. Nothing to be so braggadocious about. Reality Waits is the name of the record. Falling Out of Love was the track. In love with that auto tune, huh? I don't know. Anyway, that's what we did. That's what happened here. I think Strokes are going to be at Sea Here Now in Asbury tomorrow. I think the Goo Goo Dolls are tonight. It's headliner. I believe it's the Goo Goo Dolls. I'm out there, so I don't care. And I'm probably not going tomorrow either, but you never know. You never know until you know. So anyway, just easing back into this whole thing. I don't want to start ranting and raving about anything or just mumbling nonsense. So we'll just get right back into the music. Here's The Jam. Never need a good reason to play The Jam. There's always a good reason to play The Jam. And that's The Jam. Away from the numbers.